0: Brittany, before you go, there's something I want you to have.
1: Oh, it's beautiful. But wait a minute, isn't this...
0: Yeah, yes it is.
1: But I thought the old lady dropped it into the ocean in the air.
0: Well, baby, I went down and got it for you.
1: Aw, you shouldn't have.

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1: Yeah, it's Tom Zell in the house for the 9-0 season.
2: Hey, well, that was Silk Town Thunder's World Premiere. And this is Skeeter Rocky. Don't stop at the hip-hop barbershop sucking on the porch. And also sitting on the couch, we got a new R&B group on Rough House Records named Chris
3: Rose. R&B, first of all.
2: Well, excuse me, what's happening, baby? What's happening?
3: And I ain't your baby.
2: Y'all got something very interesting about yourselves. What's up with these backwards jeans, baby?
3: I look across that look, homie, you know. Every day.
2: Well, y'all can't look like Chris ABC to me.
3: ABC, that's another bad idea, buddy. That's another one of your bad ideas.
2: Well, how y'all feel about me? How y'all feel when people ask y'all, do y'all look like ABC? Y'all look like ABC?
3: Well, if you really want to know how we feel, you just roll on to that next song. Hit me one. Jump.
2: Well, what we finna do is get in the sauce with Chris Cross and

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1: Hey, you talked to Mark lately?
2: I haven't really talked to him, but he looks pretty down.
1: He looks pretty down. Yeah, well, maybe we should cheer him up then.
2: What do you suppose we should do?
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1: 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You can't touch this. You can't touch this. You can't touch this.